0: Calle
1: 104.5.
2: 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You know, you drive me up a wall, the way you make good falling.

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1: Rumors spin round in that Texas town. About the shack outside the game. And you know what I'm talking about. Just let me know if you're gonna go to that home out on the range. They got a lot of nice girls.